even in a drought year. 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Spirit Radio. Hope for the Valley.

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I'm sure there are noises throughout the day, but what is it about the noises that only happen at night and you got to go check and then you can't fall back to sleep? And never too late for a nice coffee, right? Caleb and John on Spirit. Feels like I get a

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Thanks for listening to Spirit Radio. I'm JP filling in for Obadiah tonight. Thanks so much for spending some of your Tuesday with me. You might be facing a tough season right now. There might be some dark days ahead, but I love the reminder of that song from Blessing, because no matter what you're going through, no matter if you can't even see the light at the end of the tunnel, there is an end to it. There are going to be brighter days ahead. Can't see.

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Spirit Radio is here with you through it all. Hope for the Valley.

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Spirit Radio.

That was Cochran and Company with What Grace Can Do. I'm Tara here at Spirit Radio, and you're going to want to stay tuned because coming up in 6 minutes, it's time for Four of the Kids, and it's Would You Rather Wednesday, and Chad has picked a fantastic Would You Rather question. Here's Jay Walker's worship now with In the Name of Jesus.

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Happy Wednesday, my friend. You are listening to Spirit Radio. I'm Marina, and we are one day away from Ryan Stevenson and Carly Ann Taylor in concert at Legacy Church in Visalia. Tickets have been moving faster as each day passes, and you do not want to miss out. 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

Okay, Forrest Frank on the Central Valley Spirit Radio. Can you imagine a time when nobody thought of putting peanut butter and chocolate together? You have to experiment. And that is what Chad and Tara were doing this week. Apparently, hot dogs with bacon and peanut butter is to die for. I'm just like, yeah, that's a lot of salt and calories and unknown ingredients.

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